I'll take the responsibility for this breakup. 'Cause I know I'm a lot responsible for it. But I didn't realize what was happening.

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But I can't stand being around anything or involved in anything when my best isn't good enough.

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But that's beside the point. You found someone, and I think I'll be happy with the someone I've found. So that leaves nothing but the best for both of us. So let us not be upset about it, 'cause we had some good times together. We had some loving times together. Let's remember the good times. Do you remember the good times? I remember.

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1: Now you want to play, and then it's no. And when you say you stay, that's when you wanna go.

0: fan. And it doesn't make much sense, 'cause you keep me in suspense, and you know it.
1: Yes.
0: Then you promise to return. Yeah, that's when I really burn. I guess I'll never learn, and I sure am.
1: Say,
0: if you've got a heart, and if you're kind, then don't keep us apart.

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Make up your mind. You're on the side now, huh? Well, tell me, what you gonna do? I've got to know what you're gonna do.

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Just when she sees that I'm at ease, it's Ally wishes, to the dishes. Ally wishes, how can that woman be so rude? Well, I'm full of food and I'm in no mood for Ally wishes, to the dishes.

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I didn't have no blue, but I was all messed up in mind. Because it was early in the morning, baby, about to break them in day. Y'all had seen me hug the pillow while my baby used to lay. Well, now I got something to tell you, baby. Keep it to yourself. Don't tell me the so-and-so warned nobody else about it. 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Y'all had seen me hug that pillow while my baby used to lay. And you ought to hurt my grandmother when you got my grandfather told. 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Because it's early in the morning, baby, about to break them day. Y'all done seen me hug the pillow while my baby used.

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Y'all seen me off the pillow, why my baby, you?

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1: Mama, did you really mean all that? I mean, after 10 years, you gonna put the man on me and make me take care of you and some other dude?
2: Well, I guess I really didn't mean all of it. 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I'm sorry. 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I know you now realize that you made

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every time. 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See, my baby don't love me no more. 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

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The rope around my neck plus the tech made me reflect on the Bush infiltration concept. What's their solution? I fell victim to process pollution, political prostitution of the lifestyle I'm choosing. The feds are taping me, screams of rape, G, more media mishaps. I tap temple, you klepto, the retro odds living. I'm giving sights of my retro prototype, odd being. Tranquil third usual seeing the changing way. But bring it, the hood. I told you that I could, I'm leaving the hood. A wise man has risked his life only for the good. Where you going with that? I said the hood. I told you that I could, I'm leaving the hood. A wise man has risked his life only for the good.

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I will be the man with a white coat. I slip through security with a white suit so I can shoot serum in you. It's like a scary dream to pick on the silent one. In this team, don't find yourself looking away.

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